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2: Master hernia surgeon Dr. Anthony Foley discusses the impact of robotic technology on repairing complex hernias.
3: The robotic approach to allow minimally invasive surgery for very complex hernias has really changed the way we take care of hernia patients. 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
17: Few people now have asked me about a TikTok trend that they've come across. It's called 75 Hard. The challenge was created by entrepreneur and author Andy Frisella, who calls it a, quote, transformative mental toughness program and an Ironman for your brain. So here's what it entails. Eat a structured diet with no alcohol, drink a gallon of water, read 10 pages of nonfiction, take a progress photo, and complete 2 45-minute workouts, one of them outdoors, every day for 75 days. Quite a challenge. We asked CNN fitness contributor Dana Santis about this, who reminded us that sustainable fitness isn't about punishment or proving discipline through extremes. It's about building habits that integrate into your lifestyle in a way that feels supportive and repeatable. If you ask me, that's going to be the key to long-term success. I'm Dr. Sanjay Gupta, helping you live a better life.
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18: A better life with Dr. Sanjay Gupta.
19: By age 35, two-thirds of American men will experience some degree of noticeable hair loss. And by age 50,
3: About 85% of men will have significantly thinning hair. That's according to the American Hair Loss Association. Now, one dermatologist explained that hair loss can either be genetic or it can be triggered by stress, illness, surgery, medications, major life events. No matter the cause, a lot of men, understandably, are frustrated by hair loss because it seems like a loss of control. You can take great care of your scalp by all sorts of expensive lotions and potions, but that might not matter. There are some tried and true medications that might work, like minoxidil or finasteride. But another solution is just shaving it off, and I've heard more and more how liberating this can be for a lot of guys. That's the ultimate control of their appearance. I'm Dr. Sanjay Gupta, helping you live a better life.
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1: Bang, bang, bang, bang.
0: Oh, you look so sweet.

0: cashing on me. 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Yeah.
1: Think it's a game.
2: Hey.
0: She say, do you love me? I tell her only partly. I only love

0: Hey, what's happening? It's Wild Life Beezy. And if you ain't following us on Instagram, let's fix that right now. We'll follow you back. And if you already are, turn your post notifications on. 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Just follow us right quick.
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10: A colleague of mine went to a meeting of the primetime seniors the other week. There are programs like this all over the country for people in their 60s, 70s, 80s, and beyond to stay active. It's not just something to keep older folks busy. It helps to keep their bodies in shape and their brain sharp. Showing up with a good attitude is a must, and research shows that having the right mindset actually does lead to better physical aging. So if you need some suggestions to boost your positivity, experts we talked to recommended focusing on goals, which can boost your confidence. Practice gratitude, they said. One of the seniors my colleague met told her that just waking up in the morning is, quote, better than the alternative. That's true. Focus on the things you can control. Diet and exercise, and very importantly, surround yourself with positive people, because that can be contagious. I'm Dr. Sanjay Gupta, helping you live a better life.
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2: 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Wait a minute.
0: We don't just play the best hip hop and R&B. We play it first.
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0: cleanse of me. 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Bouncing on the right to left. 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Huh, Big Leo, I'm song for song.
1: Let's go.
0: Huh, this so fat. 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He is too. 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He love when I scream. 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
1: Damn,
0: putting you down. Triple dipper, huh. It's going down like a zipper, huh. I'm holding him tight, I'm a gripper, huh. 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I don't give a about a, for real, huh. 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I'm popping this in real life, huh. They popping that, for real, huh.

Spread it, you know what I'm saying? You know? Yeah. Me like a slut, you know what I'm saying?

0: 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Yeah, shout out to everybody over there at Henry Street Bistro. You can catch us doing our thing. Me, my boy CJ, the DJ, or DJ Crash Out J, we'll be holding you down live inside of the clubs, really doing live broadcasts like they used to do back in the G, man. 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
16: A better life with Dr. Sanjay Gupta.
17: By age 35, two-thirds of American men will experience some degree of noticeable hair loss. And by age 50, about 85% of men will have significantly thinning hair. That's according to the American Hair Loss Association. Now, one dermatologist explained that hair loss can either be genetic or it can be triggered by stress, illness, surgery, medications, major life events. No matter the cause, a lot of men, understandably, are frustrated by hair loss because it seems like a loss of control. You can take great care of your scalp by all sorts of expensive lotions and potions, but that might not matter. There are some tried and true medications that might work, like minoxidil or finasteride. But another solution is just shaving it off, and I've heard more and more how liberating this can be for a lot of guys. That's the ultimate control of their appearance. I'm Dr. Sanjay Gupta, helping you live a better life.
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0: come over to hurt us. She a baddie, so keep me motivated, keep her around. I can't lose my temper, my members need me now. 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I put you down on some real without even trying. 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
1: Hey, DJ Wildlife,
0: just how I feel about it, you know what I'm saying? 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What's going on? You know, I'm going on, you know what I mean? Hey, who this for?

0: pip with it. I'm a pip with it. I'm a player baller. I'm a player's athletic. I'm a pip 8-1. All got street cred. I'm a player baller.
1: Hey, DJ Wildlife Beezy.
0: Pull it up in the fountain. 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Got a pocket full of money. Kinda hard to keep my pants up. Trying to run them bands up. 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Lil Quake, Zans up. Kinda hard to understand her. Duffel bags in the Escalade. Caught a bitch there, a bread truck. Got a bitch going retarded. Called over for a spare truck. All these niggas getting up and scared us. All these niggas getting up and ran us. Trying to put the head on her. Trying to put the feds on her. Trying to take meds on her. Everything for the players on her. It's something like Arizona. Gunshot just for saying something. Spraying shit like aerosol. You a foul and it's a fair ball. People can't reach the goals. Keep shooting them down air ball. Watch out, little bitch. Watch out, little bitch. 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You getting mad? I'm getting rich. You getting mad?

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This a bloodhound Jeff with all my chains. I should've put her on a fence to the way she was giving me brain. I got a beat in the studios, I got a beat on planes. I got these ready to crash out because of all this fame. Pimpin', I need to teach classes, I'm going in Hall of Fame. She faking a relationship with me, I don't even know her name.

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0: Put me any place on the map, cause I'm him. 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
0: Mr. Hem is here.
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2: 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All right, Young Jock.
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0: 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Here's what happened today.
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0: Are you smarter than Young Jock?
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2: This is a riddle. What has hands but cannot clap?
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2: 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Your time is up. 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
1: Hey, this is Aaliyah from the South Side.
0: Are you smarter than Young Jock?
1: Of course.
2: This is a riddle. What has hands but cannot clap?
1: What have hands but cannot clap?
2: Yeah.
3: 3, 2, 1.
2: Whoop. Your time is up. I'm sorry. All right, Young Jack.
3: 3, 2.
0: Hello, hello.
2: What? All right. The answer is a clock.
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0: 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Got me and Bobo in it. Catching what you out there.
1: And the R&B that'll make you sing.
2: 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I had them folded.
3: And they're all my favorite songs.
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2: Man, heard what you said through the grapevine. 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Time crossing these state lines. 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

0: I went triple dipper, huh. 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

0: Don't get left out, man. 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
1: Hey, this is Leah from the South Side.
0: Are you smarter than Young Jock?
1: Of course.
2: This is a riddle. What has hands but cannot clap?
1: What has hands but cannot clap?
2: Yeah.
3: 3, 2, 1.
2: Whoop. Your time is up. I'm sorry. All right, Young Jock.
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0: Hell, I don't know.
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2: 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The answer is a clock.
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18: 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So here's what it entails. 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Quite a challenge. We asked CNN fitness contributor Dana Santis about this, who reminded us that sustainable fitness isn't about punishment or proving discipline through extremes. 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

0: could put me any place on the map, cause I'm him. 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Make your word when you see it, be the business. No cap, God am a witness. 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Big Master P vibe, no limit. Falling hard on another hemisphere. Somebody tell them people Mr. Hem is here.
1: Whoa, whoa, whoa, whoa, whoa, whoa.
0: Mr. Hem is here.
1: Whoa, whoa, whoa, whoa, whoa, whoa.
0: Mr. Hem.
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4: There are lots of things you can measure to get an idea of how healthy you are at any given moment. Temperature, heart rate, blood pressure, just to name a few. But how about how healthy you will be and how long you're likely to live? According to a new study out of the University at Buffalo, two simple strength tests are pretty accurate at predicting longevity in older women. One is hand grip strength, and the other is how quickly people can stand up from a seated position without using their arms. By the way, I remember interviewing former President Jimmy Carter when he was quite old and being really impressed how he just popped out of the chair without using his arms. Not a lot of older people can actually do that. But I think the message here is that maintaining strength as you age is going to help you perform everyday activities, but also help you avoid injury and stay independent. I'm Dr. Sanjay Gupta, helping you live a better life.
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3: 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Here's Renee LaSalle.
4: Good morning. Hey, everybody. Welcome to Coastal Spotlight. I'm Renee LaSalle. So this morning, a tribute to one of our area's favorite local musicians, Oisin Daly, passed away unexpectedly at just 38 years old. This week, his life is being celebrated multiple ways. Details from one of his closest friends and bandmates, Zulu Jones. Then Georgia Power weighing in with ways to be a little more energy efficient during this hot, hot summer. And some hurricane preparedness, too. Don't go anywhere. Coastal Spotlight starts right now.
5: All right, folks, bringing you a conversation that it's hard to have, but we are honored to have today. We are talking about a major loss to our local musical community. We've had some friends pass away in the last days, weeks, and months. And right now we are talking about one that we want to celebrate. Online with me, one of my dearest friends in the world, Zulu Jones. You know him, you love him from the jam band Zulu Prophet and from the Troll of River Street, he likes to call himself. He likes to play that he's gruff. This man has the biggest heart, and when you're his friend, he loves you and he loves deeply. We're going to talk about this awesome celebration, benefit, fundraiser here in just a second, but can you just take a moment and tell people about your dear, dear friend? Tell us about Oisin.
6: He was a giant of a man with a giant melancholy and an even more gigantic mirth and joyful life. He's been with me every part of my life for the last 14 years, every up, down, and sideways. And people have often heard me say this in real life, but I know of no more nobler soul. And if there was ever a pure human being whose heart was made of purity, then it was my friend, is my friend, Oisin Man.
5: And, yeah.
6: I didn't write, like I experienced him as my friend, but with all this tragedy going on, I'm realizing more than I already knew how big his expanding concentric circles are from him, and how much actually orbits around him and what he's meant to other people, which fills me with joy actually in this messed up time to hear all these stories about my buddy that I didn't know of his relationships with other people and how he meant something to them. And
5: Oisin Daly, he an Irishman coming over here with all of his ridiculous talents. I mean, so many different means of art and music and sound.
6: Poetry and philosophy. And my God, like the man was a philosopher, poet, lover in his core. Yeah.
5: Long time band member with you and Rhett with Zulu Prophet. Take just the briefest moment, tell people about his work with Zulu Prophet, and then also talk about his DJ world, so many different circles. It's just the honest truth. So many different groups of people that he's touched.
6: A couple of years ago, he was working with the fabulous Equinox Orchestra, and that boy finished his tour of the United States. They were, and he called me up and sent me a picture from Colorado, from Texas. And him and Matt had started a production company here. And so these guys have all this equipment, the sound equipment, lighting equipment, ready to take it, anybody's event to the next level. And I was really like happy to see Oisin's, that part of his life flourishing. That was his thing, you know? And so I'm seeing this, all this different layers of community that I'm not familiar with, that I'm not connected with, that are reaching out and pouring out all this love for him. And the Zulu Prophet thing, I mean, that goes back to the days when I met you, Renee.
5: Right.
6: I met this pretty lady on the camera when I was sitting down on River Street busking, and she was down doing a quick story with some shots of the bridge in the background, and we just struck up a conversation. Been friends ever since. That was right around the time I met O'Sheen. And yeah, the first time me and that dude played together, I played music I had written 10 years before. Music I had actually scored out with violin parts and piano.
5: Wow.
6: And yeah, I've got sheet music that I wrote out for this. I played some of that music, and this boy played the parts that I wrote, having never seen them, and that blew my mind. I'm getting chills thinking about it, right? Because if somebody can read your mind the first time that they touch strings next to you or an instrument, it was magical, right? It's cliche
5: talent.
6: At this point.
5: It's but absolute talent.
6: I always say I never wanted to play music without him after that. Walking down Bull Street at 4 a.m, I was like, come on, man. Come on, man. It's me and you together, man. We can take over the world. And we shook hands. And for the last 14 years, he's honored that handshake in ways that cannot be imagined, right? Like
5: more than a brotherhood. More than a brotherhood.
6: More than a brotherhood.
5: Wow.
6: So, man, it.
5: And so him, young. So young and.
6: Not 40 yet.
5: Yeah. And yeah. Again, constantly creating new and incredible opportunities and just like that. I was stunned when I saw it had happened, and I know that I'm not the only one. So the entire community coming together to celebrate O'Sheen.
6: This tribute show.
5: Mm-hmm. Tell us about Any Port in the Storm, a tribute to O'Sheen Daly.
6: All right. Well, the reference Any Port in the Storm is inside reference to a song that he wrote and released by himself called Done Brody. But what this show is going to be and how I've envisioned it, you know, I'm still in the planning stages, still trying to put it together. But I think Rhett and I and Beppe, who I played with before I played with O'Sheen, right? We had to beg Rhett for a year to join the band. But we're going to set up on stage. And what I'd like to do is have people of the music scene that have actually played with O'Sheen and I, right? Like who have been on Zulu Prophet gigs or been part of our music family at one point or another to come and help share some of his music. So I think the only songs that Zulu Prophet and friends will be playing are songs that he wrote or had the majority of influence in. And I've got a bluegrass band coming. I've got some Grateful Dead heads coming to all play. And eventually I want to have a stage full of people because I want his mom and his brothers and sister and his people going to be there. So I want them to hear what I've gotten to experience like the last 14 years, and I want them to be able to know how loved this dude is and to showcase his talent. So Mac is going to be DJing O'Sheen's music under the Obama Bow, Colonial Effects, and Ocean Man names that he's released music out of. I want to have some slideshows going. I want to give people an opportunity to relay their O'Sheen stories in a way that can be shared with everybody. The purpose of this benefit is to make sure that his wife and mom can take care of all the stuff that needs to take care of, right?
5: So we are talking on Friday, July 10th. Victory North is where this incredible benefit is going to happen. And it's pretty much all day, 3 o'clock until 11, earlier in the afternoon, just a chance for people to come by if they can't stay later, just to share, let people know that they care, share their O'Sheen stories. Music's going to be a little bit later in the evening. And
6: it is.
5: What do people need to know? Tickets, et cetera.
6: People should come however they want to come, right? I can't dictate how I want somebody else's grief or happiness or anger or sadness to look. So come, keep your mind on the man. Understand that I'll be busy running around, so time for hugs and handshakes and conversation will be scarce. Mm-hmm. I'm saying this in advance so I don't offend anybody when I say, hey, I can't talk to you right now.
5: Right.
6: I'm fortunate to have my two beautiful friends, Renee LaSalle and Sheena Barrett,
5: My bestie, by the way.
6: MCs. Yeah, I know. Y'all are a pair. I think of y'all as a pair the same way that, you know, one of the things that somebody said to me was, hey, ever since I came to Savannah, I've just thought of you and Oisin as a pair. And I've gotten a lot of that. And
5: yeah,
6: I didn't realize how much of that is, but we feel it.
5: Want to mention there will also be a space to remember.
6: Oh, let me. Yes, yes. Me and Oisin put under our wing this young man named D'Artagnan Lark. And he's a drummer, pianist, bassist, dad, graduated from Savannah Arts, been doing the right thing, right? Like, and he left us earlier this year in February. And I've hunted down a lot of pictures of Dark playing with Zulu Prophet and him and Oisin on the beach, just some of the moments. And I want to include those in the slideshow. And I want a place where people can write letters that they want to leave. And all this is going to his family and his wife. And, you know, coming off of that, one of the first people I met in Savannah, Big E.
5: Yep.
6: Right, who's been a icon in the not just the Savannah community, but the East Coast jazz community.
5: Absolutely.
6: Right. Like if you ever
5: giant
6: to this,
5: of a man and loved as much.
6: And very much loved, right? Like, and he would every once in a while show up to our open jam at Bauer House, but when he did, he lit the whole damn place on fire. He was so smooth. He'd come in and just be like, I'm gonna give y'all a taste what the bass what the bass can be. And but it was always like wherever he went, I think he made the space better.
5: Yeah,
6: his presence always made the space better. And so I want to leave space. You know, I want to. This is the Zulu Prophet thing for Oisin, but all of us hurting too bad right now, right?
5: So real quick, I want to make sure that we get all four of these celebrations. Funeral, the going home ceremonies for Oisin Daly happening Wednesday the 8th, July 8th, 1 o'clock until 3 at the family's first funeral home on Dean Forest Road. Immediately after that, we got a celebration of life at Sexton Irish Pub, which is in Midtown, again on Friday. On Friday, July 10th, 3 o'clock until 11 at Victory North, we have the Any Port in a Storm, a tribute to Oisin Daly, an all-day concert and a moment to remember and share and honor the man. And then the following day, we have on Saturday the 11th a celebration of Oisin's more technical music, the DJ stuff with DJ Magda. Exactly. So we've got a moment, several different opportunities to celebrate and to honor Oisin Daly. Can you just one more time tell people where they're going to find all of the info and his music as well?
6: They're going to find the info on the Zulu Prophet band page on Facebook, which will have the exact same information available on Instagram and all of our other platforms. I'm also going to have it in the website. Any place I can put this information out, I'm going to. I'll make it easy to find.
5: Well, I'm grateful for the way that you are honoring someone who has meant so much in our community. And
6: thank you. Thank you for giving me a place to talk about it, Renee. Like,
5: love you madly. Love Oisin. And yeah.
6: Don't use past tense. Still love him.
5: Yes. Good job.
6: Still love him. You know what I'm saying? Like, I had to.
5: I love you, man.
6: I love you too.
5: All right, everybody, we are so excited you are joining us for this conversation. So online with me, a longtime friend and buddy, Josh Peacock. He is now the external communications agent for Georgia Power here in the coastal empire, all along the coast. And y'all, you already know, we are getting into the summer months. It's getting hot out there. We're talking some sweltering heat, and we're also talking, you know, it's hurricane season. So my buddy, we're like, hello, we need to talk about this. Everybody's so concerned about being able to cover the bills right now because, you know, it seems like prices are going up and up on everything, your gas, your groceries. Well, Georgia Power has a few tips and suggestions on keeping your power bill a little bit lower and some good news as well. Josh, I love you madly. Take it away. What do we need to know when it comes to the summer months and our electric bill?
2: Hi, Renee. Great to be here with you. Thank you for having me. Appreciate you. Long time, buddy. Yeah, there's, it does seem like the cost of everything is going up right now. And so it's really great to be out here talking and sharing some good news, because the cost of your Georgia Power Company utility bill is not going up. In fact, starting this month, we're going to see lower bills for our customers, estimated about $50 a year for the annual, or for the average residential user. And that's a huge deal, though. I mean, you've seen across the board in every state utility costs going up. And so we're really happy that we were able to help lessen the burden there for our customers and bring those costs down. And then, of course, it's getting warmer. I was just outside. It's feeling like summer, definitely in Savannah. And in summertime, you know, we're cranking down the AC. We're using a lot more energy and a lot more power. So we have some tips and tricks for folks, for our customers, to save money when it's hot out, when it starts to get hot, and little things you might not think about, some things that I learned too, which is great. So one thing folks might not realize is that about 50% of your monthly utility, your electricity bill, is coming from your HVAC system, your heating and cooling system. That's 50%. And so paying attention to that, getting regular maintenance on it, making sure it's operating efficiently is really important. Doing little things around your house, like sealing off doors and windows, making sure you're not leaking and air conditioning out, and keeping the heat out of your house as well. You don't want to cool the whole neighborhood. You just want to make sure.
5: You just sounded like my dad right there. Yeah,
2: I know, right? And then just turning off lights when you're not using them. That's a real big one, right, in your house, Renee. Turning off lights when you're not using them. You know, during the day when it's the hottest, the sun's out, close the windows and close the shades, and keep the hot air out. Those little things can make a huge difference in your monthly bill.
5: And it's crazy. There are tiny little things that we know, but we don't really think about necessarily. You have all of the lights in your home on a little easy, simple, smart battery system that is plugged into your phone. So you can make sure that all of those lights are out. And it's crazy. You're like, oh, I left a light on in the bathroom. That doesn't matter, but it does actually add up. The LED lights as well, using the LED versus the regular standard screw-in. I mean, they use less energy, and they're less hot as well. So it kind of, you know, does two different, winning on both sides for that. But that's not all. I mean, you've got the super smart tips. You've also got some options for some folk who just can't quite make that budget meet. Talk to me, sir.
2: Yeah, we've got a lot of great programs. We always try to remind folks about this a couple times a year. Like, we've got some great programs that are always available year round. We want folks to go check it out. 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You know, we really want to make sure that our we can help our customers as much as possible as part of our commitment to deliver reliable, affordable energy like we have been doing for over 140 years to the state of Georgia.
5: Yeah. So for folk who are a little uncomfortable with technology, how would they get in touch? How would they ask somebody to give them a little bit of guidance, how they can, you know, just over the phone, how do I see if I qualify?
2: Yeah, 100%. So if you are a Georgia Power customer, you're either paying your bill through the mail, like every month you get a bill in the mail, or you're paying it online. Either way, there's a customer care number right there. on that bill. There's one in your login, your portal. Make sure you call it. Talk to someone. Ask the questions. We're always here to help. Always want to help. Some really great information there. We also recommend that folks download the Georgia Power mobile app on your smartphone. That app is awesome. You can track your usage, so you know how much energy you're using every month. And I did this too, which was pretty cool. Like, I started tracking it, and then started making some energy efficiency changes to my house. And then I started to watch that track go down. And so it was pretty cool. I was like, so in May, for instance, I used 763 kilowatts of energy. So I'm right there. I know this month and into next month, that's going to jump up to about 1,000. That's the average. And that's just because it's getting hotter. And so we're going to be turning the air down. And so that's what it is, but I'm gonna track those things. I'm gonna make sure my house is ready to go. So we just hope everyone else follows those tips, and they really help make a huge difference in your monthly energy bill.
5: Which matters so much, because again, everything feels like it's going up right now. Every penny,
2: every dollar counts.
5: Every dollar counts, 100%.
2: Every dollar counts.
5: That also counts as we are heading into the next few months, this hurricane season. Sir, what can you tell us? What do we need to know? How can we prep to keep our, what do we need to know?
2: Yeah, you hear this a lot from the local governments, local municipalities, the news stations. When we head into June, June 1 is the beginning of hurricane season, runs through November. Everyone's like, prepare, prepare, prepare. And it's true. We should all have that mindset this time of year. Like, just in case, let's be ready for whatever may come. I think this season, the forecast is saying maybe a less than below normal season. Doesn't matter. It just takes one storm.
5: Don't we know?
2: So, yeah, don't we know? And Renee, you and I have been through several
5: been
2: here
5: there.
2: In Savannah. Matthew, Helene, all of them. So Hurricane Helene too was the most destructive storm in Georgia Power's history. Really, like, I mean, there were some parts of the grid we just had to rebuild from scratch. It was so bad. So we really, really encourage our customers across the state, and especially here in the coast and Savannah, as we might be a prime target for any incoming storms, really encourage them to prepare best you can. Sign up for those local alerts from the emergency management, like Chatham Emergency Management Agency, SEMA. 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Sign up for the City of Savannah's RAVE alerts.
5: Yes.
2: Make sure that you're getting accurate information directly from the officials on what's happening, whether you should evacuate or not, or what you should do as a storm approaches. So really encourage folks to do that. Build out your emergency supply kit now. Go ahead and get that food and water and flashlights. I think everybody always likes to wait to the last minute, but if you got it ready, then you're not bum rushing the store, right? You're good to go. So make sure you can last without power for at least 3 days in case that happens. We're going to try to get it back on as safely and quickly as possible. We prepare as well ahead of these storm seasons. So our local crews are gearing up. They're ready. We're making sure that we've got the equipment staged. We're ready to go. We've got the personnel in case a storm does approach, and we monitor that storm for days on end and plan extensively to respond. And then as soon as the storm passes, as soon as it's safe and as quickly as we can, we're going to get out and start working to restore power. One thing I do want to note, if we find ourselves in a storm situation after a storm has come through, I think some people are like, you know, if you're out, if you don't have power and it seems like it's taken a long time, you might get frustrated. Totally understandable. But I want everybody to know that's a process for restoring power after a storm. And it's a safety issue. We saw, you know, during Matthew, during Helene, just like so much debris, you know, metric tons of debris across the city of Savannah that came down. We have, you know, a huge urban canopy here, a lot of trees. So understand that when, you know, for Georgia Power, we're working after a storm, we're working fast, but it's process. We have engineers, we have assessors that go out, do damage assessments. We're going to restore power first to our critical infrastructures to make sure hospitals or public safety are good to go. They've got power. And we're going to look at making restorations that'll get the most people back online as quickly as possible. So if we can replace, you know, one transformer or one piece of equipment here that turns on 1,000 people, we're going to do that first, right? We're going to get as many people online as possible, and then we're going to start working the rest of the outages as we can. So that's one thing to keep in mind. It's a process. And make sure you report those outages. If you've got the mobile app, you can do that without power. And so that those things are really, really important. Also, if you have any, and this goes all year long, not just hurricane season, if there's a bad storm or any time during the year, if the power line comes down near your house or near you, stay away from it.
5: Right.
2: Do not go near that power line. Even if you think it's not on, it's not energized, stay away. Call the power, let us come out and handle that. It's very, very dangerous equipment. We don't want anyone to get hurt, so please stay away from those.
5: Doesn't matter if you are wearing rubber-soled shoes, if you are wearing the gloves, do not risk it, because that electricity can literally arc. Completely avoid all of the rubber that you are trying to insulate yourself with. Matthew and Helene, literally trees stacked higher than me in my front yard.
2: I remember.
5: Believe me, I remember. One thing, folks, want to remind you, this little cell phone, that it can be one of your biggest lifelines in terms of keeping all of your documents. 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For goodness sakes, definitely your birth certificates, although you should also have those birth certificates in a Ziploc in your emergency kit. But Josh, it's not PTSD, but it reminds me of our time and all of the storms, okay? So now is the time to prep.
2: Now is the time to prepare.
5: Yeah, I appreciate you so much. Really excited about these energy efficient tips as we head into the warmer summer months. One more time, give folk the web address, anything that you can think they might need to know as we move forward.
2: So for any programs, georgiapower.com/ease. 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We have all of our storm information there ahead of hurricane season. And anywhere on our website, there's lots of great information about energy efficiency programs, things that can save money on your utility bill, and lots of great information out there right now. And get ready for storm season. So there you go.
5: And remember, if you are not overly internet savvy, you can always call the customer care line on your Georgia Power bill. 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I'm pretty sure that you and I will probably speak a lot over the next several months because 'tis the season. But
2: 'tis the season. And that number, by the way, Renee, is 1-888-660-5890. That is
5: amazing.
2: Our residential customer service care number. So
5: one more time.
2: 1-888-660-5890. Give them a call if you got issues, got questions. Definitely want to help folks out.
5: Josh Peacock, he is the external communications rep for Georgia Power all along the coast, every single bit of the Georgia coastline, and a few of the southern counties as well. Sir, you already know I appreciate you more than I love you, man. I appreciate you. Go team.
2: Yeah, I appreciate you. Thank you so much for having me.
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0: But God has already forgiven you.
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somebody's been missing something, and you've tried to fill that void with a lot of things that did not show.

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Please, Lord, do a sweep. Sweep out prodigal sons and wayward girls. And I know that the devil has marked two or three that he wants to kill before they get saved. 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Tired of sin and I want to be free. I'm thirsting. I'm homesick. Come on. Yeah, you. That's right. And you put your hand up. I'm homesick. I need to get back with God and get on. I want that joy. I miss it. I miss it. That's right. Put the hand up. I know the devil doesn't want you to do it. He's whispering in your other ear, but the devil is a liar. Raise your hand.

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1: Oh God, once again, we come into your presence with expectancy in our hearts. 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

0: Keeping God first in the mix.
1: Praise Mix Down, where we keep God first in the mix. Hype Man D Stone in the building, and this right here is the Takeover Show. And I can't believe it. I got my brother in the studio. Ladies and gentlemen, put your hands together. Give a warm Praise Mix Down welcome to the one, the only, Nico Flowers, baby.
2: Woo-hoo! What's going on, Dwight?
1: Man, I can't wait for you to tell everybody why you're here.

0: got first in the mix. If you are feeling that mix right there, make sure that you DM me right now at Dwight Stone on Instagram, at DJ Dwight Stone on Facebook. And I got Nico. I'm so not used to saying your last name. Because I never say it, but you're a best-selling author now.
1: Oh, man. Thank you.
0: So, shout-outs going out to Nico Flowers live in the building.
2: Yes, sir.
0: And I don't usually interview authors, but you wrote a book that is changing a lot of people's lives. Tell us a little bit about it.
1: Might Hurt Your Heel, man. It was a project that God gave me. I had no intention of writing a book, but he said, that's what you're going to do. And when he said, that's what you're going to do, I was like, well, God, how much do you want me to write? And God said, everything. I said, everything, God. He said, no, everything. You're going to tell it all, because there's somebody who needs to hear this. There's somebody who needs to be brought out of their trauma. So, yeah, that's how it started.
0: Well, I'm going to tell you what. We can't take a deep dive yet, but when we get back, we're going to talk more about it. I got Nico live in the building with your boy, D Stone. My Hurt, Your Heal, available right now wherever you buy books. And we got more on the way. All right, here on The Praise
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0: First in the mix, Hype Man D Stone in the building with my brother Nico, and he got a brand new book. It's called My Hurt, Your Heal. I want you to pick it up this weekend, but in less than 4 minutes, we're going to talk about trauma, okay?
1: Oof.
0: Yeah, we need to. All right, here on The Praise
1: Mix.
0: Damn.

0: first in the mix, D Stone, Nico Flowers live in the building, aka what up, Oos?
1: What's going on, Oos?
2: I was waiting for the clap.
0: Yeah, I know.
2: I want those every time.
0: Yeah, so. it's kind of weird, man. I don't usually interview authors on this show, but I said I'm going to do a lot of things different this year.
2: Come on.
0: And one of the things I said I was going to talk about is the elephant in the room, which is childhood trauma.
2: Yeah.
0: And you address it a lot in this book, My Hurt, Your Heal.
2: Yeah.
0: The interesting thing about this was, in real life, me and Nico are friends. We work together at the radio station.
2: Mm-hmm.
0: But you revealed things in this book that you had not talked to your wife about.
1: Yeah, man. You know, you know, like, hey, you got to understand, like, you know, me and my wife have been married for going on 16 years this year. And but the time I told her, it was 15. And you got to think, we've been together 18 years total. So that's a long time to withhold information from somebody. Mm-hmm. I realized that I wasn't living my truth and that the person that loved me the most didn't know me the most, you know what I mean? And so that was the reason I decided to tell her first. And it was one of the best conversations that I ever had. You know, I realized that in having that conversation, how down my wife is, you know what I mean? It was unjudgmental. It was more so like, okay, so how can I help? What can we do?
2: This is so
1: what do you
2: good.
1: Need me to do? You know, and fellas, find you somebody who is non-judgmental.
0: Come on.
1: And who literally jumps in and say, how can I help?
0: You know what? Talking about non-judgmental, I want you to hear this song that we're getting ready to play right now. And stick around because we're going to talk more about My Hurt, Your Heal. Available right now wherever you buy books. Make sure that you pick it up. We got the author live in the studio. It's the Praise Mix. Damn.

0: Family, what it do? It's your boy D-Stone, and I finally did it. You've been asking me for a full-length mixtape, and it's done. Available right now, the full-length mixtape from your boy D-Stone, The First 48. And I called it that because it's over 48 minutes long, it has over 48 songs on it, and you want this in your life. If you know somebody under the age of 25, 35, 45 that loves God and still loves hip-hop, they need this mixtape. If you know somebody who wants a relationship with God, but they still cuss a little bit, they need this mixtape. And if you love what I do here on the Praise Mixdown, and you like, I want more, you need this mixtape. So how do you get it? All you got to do is DM me right now at Dwight Stone on Instagram, at DJ Dwight Stone on Facebook, and just in your DM say, I want the First 48. And we ain't gonna stop until we change the world.
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1: What up, what up?
0: We're talking My Hurt, Your Heal. It's his first of many books. I'm just speaking that over your life.
1: Yeah, man.
0: I was actually impressed on how well it was written.
1: You said that.
2: You know what?
0: I'm just saying. No, for real. Like, because I know you, but I just didn't know that you were such a good writer. Did you know?
1: Yeah, no. No.
0: Okay.
1: But right. You know what, though? I'm going to be honest with you. Again, I know in the last segment I was talking about my wife. And, you know, I actually, as I got further, I had so many edits because I wanted to make sure that it was well written and that it made sense. And she's great with grammar and all that stuff. So she made sure I was good.
0: Yeah. So basically, we're not going to tell you everything about the book because we don't have enough time to take a deep dive into it. Give them like the real short of what this book is about.
1: This book is about my life up to this point and, you know, childhood trauma that I went through. You know, I experienced a lot of different things, whether it was death and, you know, sexual assault or anything like that. And, you know, it was time for me to get this stuff out because I realized, and I'm definitely realizing now, that the book is doing so many good things for people who are also going through. You know, Dwight, one of the biggest things that I get all the time is DMs from other guys, especially brothers that I see or see on Instagram or social media, who said, me too.
0: Yeah.
1: You know, I did several interviews where people shared that them too, you know, and I'm just sitting there like, well, God, this is what you wanted me to do. It's amazing that when you open up and you are your authentic self and you find your freedom, how many other people that see you every day just become so more comfortable with talking to you about things. And I'm just excited to be that for other people. Look, sit on the couch.
0: Come
1: on. Talk about it.
0: Yeah. Well, listen, if you're just tuning in, I just want to let you know the book that you need to pick up this weekend is called My Hurt, Your Heal, available wherever you get books. It's on Amazon.
1: Yes, sir.
0: It's everywhere, okay? All right, here on the Praise
1: Mix
0: Down.
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1: But God, I don't feel anything. 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
0: The ones I thought would never leave.
1: They gave up on me.
0: They've given up on
1: me. But I know.
0: But

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2: 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I got my brother Nico.
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2: 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Oos, hey. Live in the building. And today we're talking My Hurt, Your Heal. And when we get back in 12 minutes, I'm going to let you know why you need to pick up that book this weekend, okay? All right, here on the

0: Praise Mix Down, where we keep God first. In the mix, if you're feeling that mix right there, that's cool. You're not by yourself. I want you to DM me right now at Dwight Stone on Instagram, at DJ Dwight Stone on Facebook. I have Nico live in the building. We're talking My Hurt, Your Heal, and I want to put you on blast just a little bit.
1: Okay.
0: Because not only am I cool with you, but I'm also cool with your friends.
1: Mm-hmm.
0: And I heard that when they read this book, you got a lot of unexpected hugs.
1: Yeah, man. You know, hugs are beautiful. Yeah,
0: hugs are beautiful. No, listen. You know when you write a book and like other brothers read it and they're like, hey, man, I didn't know. But thank you for being honest.
1: Yeah,
0: I know that you had carried what had happened to you in your childhood for how many years?
1: 40
0: years.
1: Yeah,
0: okay. 40 years. And the elephant in the room question is, did you ever face your abuser?
1: No, I didn't. My abuser was a family member. And so I would be around this individual as I got older and as I had kids. And, you know, I talk about it in the book about where I was mentally when I seen this individual. You know, I was in a state of just anger and just disbelief and just honestly, Dwight just really wanted to harm somebody. But thank God that God had other plans for me. He knew that I was going to write this book and I was going to find healing in other places. So, yeah.
0: And now you've provided healing for other people.
1: For other people.
0: That may not have closure and they might have gone through that too.
1: Absolutely.
0: All right, so listen, we want you to pick it up this weekend. Maybe you can buy it for the person that you know is going through that or went through that and they don't really know how to process it properly. Okay? My Hurt, Your Heal, available where?
1: Amazon and everywhere you can get books, My Hurt, Your Heal.
0: Right here with the Praise
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0: Family, what it do? It's your boy D Stone, and I finally did it. You've been asking me for a full-length mixtape, and it's done. Available right now, the full-length mixtape from your boy D Stone, The First 48. And I called it that because it's over 48 minutes long, it has over 48 songs on it, and you want this in your life. If you know somebody under the age of 25, 35, 45 that loves God and still loves hip-hop, they need this mixtape. If you know somebody who wants a relationship with God, but they still cuss a little bit, they need this mixtape. And if you love what I do here on the Praise Mixdown and you like, I want more, you need this mixtape. So how do you get it? All you got to do is DM me right now at Dwight Stone on Instagram, at DJ Dwight Stone on Facebook, and just in your DM say, I want the first 48. And we ain't going to stop until we change the world.
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0: And where we keep God first in the mix. If you are just tuning in, I got Nico live in the building. Man, the amount of DMs that we are getting this weekend, very, very different. But I'm going to tell you why in less than 4 minutes, all right here on The Praise
1: Mix.
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0: Praise Mix Down, where we keep God first in the mix. 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I gotta just call you your full name, Nico Flowers, because best-selling author, My Hurt, Your Heal, available right now. And we're talking about the importance of not keeping childhood trauma to yourself. When did you start going to therapy, Nico?
1: I started going to therapy a couple of years before I got married. And the reason is because my wife said, we ain't getting married without you going to therapy.
0: Well, you should go to therapy before you get married.
1: Yeah, you should.
0: You should definitely do
1: premarital counseling. It's very important.
0: Come on.
1: You know, but I had a lot of issues. I had daddy issues, man. But you know, the funny thing, Dwight, is when I was writing the book, I realized that a lot of the issues that I had in my life did not like about me was all stemming from the things that I went through as a child. So there's a lot of trauma there, you know what I mean? So there's a lot of things I had to work through, but at the same time, I couldn't talk to my wife at the time about it because I wasn't in the place to share it. So now, hindsight 2020, she understands that's why you were reacting the way you were. That's why you were having those lash outs and all those things, and you were feeling depressed and you were overdoing things. And so now where I'm at in life is this place of freedom. And I feel like I'm living my authentic self. So I was like, there ain't nothing nobody can't say about me that I didn't say about myself.
0: There ain't nothing nobody can't say about me. If you saw his head going from side to side, I did too. And I'm going to tell you what, I want you to pick up this book this weekend because it's really, really good. And I did read it. I did. I'm not just capping. I did read it. And I'm very, very impressed with my brother. And I want you to support him. And I want you to get the closure that you might need to, especially if you're dealing with childhood trauma. Go pick up My Hurt, Your Heal, available wherever you get books. All right, here with the Praise
1: Mix.

0: We keep got first in the mix. D-Stone in the building with Nico. I gotta just call you your full name, Nico Flowers, because best-selling author, My Hurt, Your Heal, available right now. And we're talking about the importance of not keeping childhood trauma to yourself. When did you start going to therapy, Nico?
1: I started going to therapy a couple of years before I got married. And the reason is because my wife said, we ain't getting married without you going to therapy.
0: Well, you should go to therapy before you get married.
1: Yeah, you should.
0: You should definitely do premarital counseling.
1: It's very important.
0: Come on.
1: You know, but I had a lot of issues. I had daddy issues, man. But you know, the funny thing, Dwight, is when I was writing the book, I realized that a lot of the issues that I had that my wife did not like about me was all stemming from the things that I went through as a child. So there's a lot of trauma there, you know what I mean? So there's a lot of things I had to work through, but at the same time, I couldn't talk to my wife at the time about it because I wasn't in the place to share it. So now, hindsight 2020, she understands that's why you were reacting the way you were. That's why you were having those lash outs and all those things, and you were feeling depressed and you were overdoing things. And so now where I'm at in life is this place of freedom. And I feel like I'm living my authentic self. So I was like, there ain't nothing nobody can't say about me that I didn't say about myself.
0: There ain't nothing nobody can't say about me. If you saw his head going from side to side, I did too. And I'm going to tell you what, I want you to pick up this book this weekend because it's really, really good. And I did read it. I did. I'm not just capping. I did read it. And I'm very, very impressed with my brother. And I want you to support him. And I want you to get the closure that you might need to, especially if you're dealing with childhood trauma. Go pick up My Hurt, Your Heal, available wherever you get books. All right. All right. Here with the Praise
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0: Family, what it do? It's your boy D Stone, and I finally did it. You've been asking me for a full length mixtape, and it's done. Available right now, the full length mixtape from your boy D Stone, The First 48. And I called it that because it's over 48 minutes long. It has over 48 songs on it, and you want this in your life. If you know somebody under the age of 25, 35, 45 that loves God and still loves hip hop, they need this mixtape. If you know somebody who wants a relationship with God, but they still cuss a little bit, they need this mixtape. And if you love what I do here on the Praise Mixdown and you like, I want more, you need this mixtape. So how do you get it? All you got to do is DM me right now at Dwight Stone on Instagram, at DJ Dwight Stone on Facebook, and just in your DM say, I want the First 48. And we ain't going to stop until we change the world.
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1: 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D Stone, Nico, a.k.a. Oos.
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1: Live in the building, a.k.a. 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And today we are talking about his brand new book, My Hurt, Your Heal. We're going to talk about it right after the mix, all right here on the Praise
2: Mix.

0: Praise Mix Down, where we keep God first in the mix. 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
1: Yeah.
0: And I'm super duper excited for him. He did a very, very brave thing. Wrote a book about things that he experienced in his childhood. Abuse that he experienced from a family member.
1: Yeah.
0: And nobody knew he was doing this.
1: Yeah.
0: Including his wife.
1: No.
0: But he just believed God that he was doing the right thing. I know it made it sound kind of bad.
2: No, it's like I dropped the book like Beyonce. Like,
0: just, she did.
2: Yeah, she did.
0: She just kind of put out Lemonade.
2: Like, at midnight, here's a book. There you go.
0: but I do want to say this, man. I'm super duper proud of you for doing this. I'm so glad that it's helping so many men. I'm so glad that so many people in the industry have embraced you. And I just want people to pick the book up and just read it for yourself. Like I said, it's an easy read. It's not 500 pages.
2: No. And I made it like that because I do understand there's a lot of brothers and a lot of people in general who don't read that often.
0: Right. Or read that well.
2: Or
0: read that well.
2: Or that well.
0: Oh, my God.
2: So, you know, I made it short and sweet for those who don't.
0: Amen.
2: And that's a beautiful thing about it because I'm one of them people. I can read well now.
0: Okay.
2: I can read well.
0: Come on.
2: I just don't like to read long.
0: All right. Well, listen, when we get back, we're going to talk more to my brother Nico about his brand new book, My Hurt, Your Heal. All right, here on the Praise
2: Mix
0: Down.
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0: live in the building. And when we get back, Nico, I'm about to ask you a question that I don't even think you've been asked.
1: Uh-oh.
0: Concerning this book.
1: Uh-oh.
0: Concerning this movement.
1: Okay.
0: When we get back, I mean, just stick around. In less than 4 minutes, I'm going to ask him something deep. All right, here on The Praise
1: Mix.
0: Damn.

0: Mix Down, where we keep God first in the mix. D-Stone, Nico live in the building for the Takeover Show. I'm super excited for him to be here. He got a brand new book. It's called My Hurt, Your Heal. And it's just talking about his life story up until this point. Sexual abuse that he experienced when he was a kid. But Nico, I got to ask you this, okay? I know for a long time you didn't feel comfortable with your kids staying with anybody because of what you experienced. But when this book came out, did you talk to your kids about what was in the book?
1: So we had a conversation. We had a conversation. I didn't go.
0: Because your kids are kids.
1: Yeah, yeah, kids. Yeah. They're 11. They're 11. So, and they're twins. So when you say this too. But when I was about to release the book, we had a conversation and we talked, and, you know, me, my wife, and the kids. And I told them a little bit about what it was about. And I kind of told them, this is why daddy acts the way he does when it comes to
0: you.
1: Well, yeah, when you guys want to stay tonight at somebody's house, or even when somebody wants to stay at our house, I'm always like, hey, do we talk to the parents?
0: Yeah.
1: Let me do all the things, because I had such a fear of what happened to me happening to them. But you know what the funny thing is? I had a booth, right? My son comes to me. Well, actually, my wife messaged me and she says, hey, just FYI, your son's reading the book.
0: Hold on a second. This is one of those we'll be right back situations. When we get back, I want to talk about what happened when he started reading the book.
1: Yeah.
0: Okay. All right, here on the Praise
1: Mix
0: Down.

0: First in the mix, D Stone, Nico live in the building, aka Nico Flowers, aka Oos, aka he got a brand new book out. It's called My Hurt, Your Heal. And if you're just tuning in, you missed a lot, but the book takes a deep dive into Nico's life and the sexual abuse that he experienced as a child. But here's the thing, he has kids, and we just found out that one of his kids started reading the book.
1: Yeah. And it was so unexpected, right? I knew at some point they were going to read
0: it. So time out. You were selling your books at a booth.
1: Yeah.
0: And then he said, hey, let me start reading this thing.
1: Yeah, he was watching the booth, and he decided to pick one of the books up and start reading.
0: Did he finish it?
1: No, not all that day, but he did end up finishing it the next day. And the conversations that we had was good, you know, and it explained a lot to my son. And, you know, I'm waiting for my daughter to read it as well. But it was a great conversation. And it really kind of started this relationship that I wanted him and I to have anyway. As he gets older, I always wanted the relationship with my son and my daughter, but my son especially, that he feels comfortable with me to come and talk about anything. And I think this pretty much laid it out for him, right? There's no secrets in our household. There's nothing that he doesn't know about daddy.
0: Well, let me give you some credit, first of all.
1: Yeah.
0: I believe, because I read the book.
1: Yeah.
0: I think the way that it was written, you kind of wrote it in a way like, hey, if your kids decide to read it, it's not going to traumatize them.
1: Absolutely.
0: Because you didn't write it in a way that was like...
1: So over-sexualized.
0: And you didn't over-sexualize it, and you didn't over-victimize it either.

0: Absolutely. Mm-hmm. And what, you know, I really don't feel like a victim since I put the book out. Mm-hmm. I feel more victorious than a victim because I overcame. You know, I got to the healing. And I said earlier, this is the best part of everything, is when you are able to get it off of you and walk in your freedom. Because a lot of people walk around with it.
1: Yeah.
0: And it's not healthy. And like you said, what you call it earlier, the what you just learned?
1: It's spiritual bypassing.
0: Spiritual bypassing. You know, I really dislike that.
1: Okay. All right. Well, listen, let's go to break. Because I just felt negativity coming here. You know, I really don't like that. Okay. All right. More with Nico when we get back. All right here on the Praise
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9: Few people now have asked me about a TikTok trend that they've come across. It's called 75 Hard. The challenge was created by entrepreneur and author Andy Frisella, who calls it a, quote, transformative mental toughness program and an Ironman for your brain. So here's what it entails. Eat a structured diet with no alcohol, drink a gallon of water, read 10 pages of nonfiction, take a progress photo, and complete two 45-minute workouts, one of them outdoors, every day for 75 days. Quite a challenge. We asked CNN Fitness contributor Dana Santis about this, who reminded us that sustainable fitness isn't about punishment or proving discipline through extremes. It's about building habits that integrate into your lifestyle in a way that feels supportive and repeatable. If you ask me, that's going to be the key to long-term success. I'm Dr. Sanjay Gupta, helping you live a better life.
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15: Let me hear you make some Holy Ghost crazy noise.
16: Praise mixdown, where we keep God first in the mix. Nico, yeah. That is a show. Thank you for hanging out with your boy.
17: Yes, sir.
16: I say, if you have a platform like this and you can't look out for your friends, you're not a friend at all. And I've been waiting to do this show with you.
17: Yeah.
16: I'm glad you made the time today, and I'm glad that you had a chance to speak your truth. But we don't like to leave the show without giving a word of inspiration. Mm. Your book is very, very different, and I would encourage anybody who may have experienced childhood trauma, you're dealing with a family secret, something got done to you, you never really had a chance to talk about it, I suggest that you read this book, My Hurt, Your Heal, by our guest today, Nico. But before we leave,
17: yeah,
16: can you give him a word of motivation?
17: Listen, it's never too late. You know, I'm not the only one that goes through things. And when you're younger, you know, I went through a lot of different things. And at the good old age of now 42, I finally have freedom like I never experienced before. Do not be the person that had to wait until you're 42. There are so many people who've come to me, whether through DM or in person or whatever it is, and say, hey, me too, this also happened to me, but you've given me so much courage. Do not be afraid. There are so many people walking around here who walk the same walk that you have.
16: Amen.
17: Just know that if I can come out on the other side, you can too.
16: Amen.
17: There is a blessing. There is a blessing in being obedient to God. When God told me to write this book, I was literally scared. When God told me to write and put the stuff that I didn't want to share in the book, I questioned God.
16: Mm.
17: But the reward is this freedom. The reward is God giving me a new purpose. The reward is to help heal other men and women who also experience and who are also still going through the same thing. So I want to say, open your mouth. Don't be afraid. Don't worry about what the people are going to think. Just be obedient to God and let him work it out.
13: It's the praise mixdown.

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0: Are you smarter than Young Jock?
1: Of course.
2: 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What has hands but cannot clap?
1: What has hands but cannot clap?
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2: 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All right, Young Jock.
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0: Hell, I don't know.
2: 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All right. 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
1: I heard what you said through the grapevine. 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
3: 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Ice.

0: by that we like game.
1: Don't get left out, man. Here's what happened today.
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1: Are you smarter than Young Jock?
2: Of course.
3: This is a riddle. What has hands but cannot clap?
2: What have hands but cannot clap?
3: Yeah.
4: 3, 2, 1.
3: Whoop. Your time is up. I'm sorry. All right, Young Jock.
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1: Hello, hello.
3: What? All right. The answer is a clock.
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1: Make sure you tune in for the Date Dilemma. 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
12: Few people now have asked me about a TikTok trend that they've come across. It's called 75 Hard. The challenge was created by entrepreneur and author Andy Frisella, who calls it a, quote, transformative mental toughness program and an Ironman for your brain. So here's what it entails. Eat a structured diet with no alcohol, drink a gallon of water, read 10 pages of nonfiction, take a progress photo, and complete 2 45-minute workouts, one of them outdoors, every day for 75 days. Quite a challenge. We asked CNN fitness contributor Dana Santis about this, who reminded us that sustainable fitness isn't about punishment or proving discipline through extremes. It's about building habits that integrate into your lifestyle in a way that feels supportive and repeatable. If you ask me, that's going to be the key to long-term success. I'm Dr. Sanjay Gupta, helping you live a better life.
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tons of me. He wanna give me got my stripes like a bumblebee. 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I'm hitting my shoulder lean. Damn, I'm putting you on. Big Leo, I'm song for song. This so fat. I'm going thong for thong. I'm a dog, he is too. We going bone for bone. He beat my front of back. He love when I scream. I'm going cone.

0: I don't give a f- about a for real. Huh. I really the for real. Huh. I'm really that for real. Huh. I'm popping this in real life. Huh. They popping that for real. Huh. They not having going on.
1: Why?
0: That's why

0: person.
1: Early in the morning.
0: It's all good. We hope you wake up with some good laughs on the Street Morning Takeover.
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0: My name is RJ. Shout out to my mama, Inani Free.
1: She ain't even all that. Like, ain't even like that.

0: you a 10. Girl, you a 10, girl, you a 10, girl, you a 10. Girl, you a 10, girl, you a 10, girl, you a 10. Girl, you a 10, girl, you a 10, girl, you a
1: 10. Don't get left out, man. Here's what happened today.
2: Hey, this is Leah from the South Side.
1: Are you smarter than Young Jock?
2: Of course.
3: This is a riddle. What has hands but cannot clap?
2: What has hands but cannot clap?
3: Yeah.
4: 3, 2, 1.
3: Whoop. Your time is up. I'm sorry. All right, Young Jack.
4: 3, 2.
1: Hell, I don't know.
3: What? All right. The answer is a clock.
2: Oh, my God.
1: Make sure you tune in for the Date Dilemma. Make sure you tune in for Are You Smarter Than Young Jack? 3, 4.
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0: Don't get left out, man. Here's what happened today.
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0: Are you smarter than Young Jock?
1: Of course.
2: This is a riddle. What has hands but cannot clap?
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2: Whoop. Your time is up. I'm sorry. All right, Young Jock.
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0: Hello, hello.
2: 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All right. The answer is a clock.
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18: For more than a decade, the Environmental Working Group has put out a list of the so-called Dirty Dozen. These are the non-organic produce contaminated with the highest levels of pesticides. Well, this year, spinach topped the list.

0: 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E93.
1: I want to know who my representing in here tonight.

0: 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This is short life.
1: You said you died for me. Give to me. Why won't you live for me?

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1: 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Got me and Bobo in it. Touching what you're out there.
0: And the R&B that'll make you sing.
2: So can you come pick up your clothes? I had them folded.
3: And they're all my favorite songs.
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1: Turn me up a little bit.

0: Don't get left out, man. Here's what happened today.
1: Hey, this is Leah from the South Side.
0: Are you smarter than Young Jock?
1: Of course.
2: This is a riddle. What has hands but cannot clap?
1: What has hands but cannot clap?
2: Yeah.
3: 3, 2, 1.
2: Whoop. Your time is up. I'm sorry. All right, Young Jack.
3: 3, 2.
0: Hello, hello.
2: What? All right. The answer is a clock.
1: Oh, my God.
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17: There are lots of things you can measure to get an idea of how healthy you are at any given moment. Temperature, heart rate, blood pressure, just to name a few. But how about how healthy you will be and how long you're likely to live? According to a new study out of the University at Buffalo, two simple strength tests are pretty accurate at predicting longevity in older women. One is hand grip strength, and the other is how quickly people can stand up from a seated position without using their arms. By the way, I remember interviewing former President Jimmy Carter when he was quite old and being really impressed how he just popped out of the chair.

I don't see myself in a

0: 10, girl, you a 10. 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Girl, you a 10, girl, you a 10, girl, you a
1: 10. Not a morning person.
2: Early in the morning.
1: It's all good. We hope you wake up with some good laughs on the Street Morning Takeover.
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5: 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I put my money up. 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

0: Don't get left out, man. Here's what happened today.
1: Hey, this is Leah from the South Side.
0: Are you smarter than Young Jock?
1: Of course.
2: This is a riddle. What has hands but cannot clap?
1: What has hands but cannot clap?
2: Yeah.
3: 3, 2, 1.
2: Whoop. Your time is up. I'm sorry. All right, Young Jock.
3: 3, 2.
0: Hell, I don't know.
2: What? All right. The answer is a clock.
1: Oh, my God.
0: Make sure you tune in for the Day Dilemma. 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
4: A Better Life with Dr. Sanjay Gupta.
5: They say consistency is key, but sometimes you just got to switch it up. A new study out of Harvard School of Public Health found that varying your exercise routine could add years to your life. What exercise someone did didn't matter much. What did matter was that all the exercises together worked all the muscle groups in their body. Now, an added benefit to changing things up is it can help you push through the plateau effect. That's when your body gets so efficient at doing something that you actually stop getting better at it. And we know from previous research that specializing in any one sport at a young age can make someone actually more prone to injury. And as experts we talk to point out, even elite athletes switch up things with their workouts, making sure to target strength, cardio, flexibility, balance, and doing that every single week. I'm Dr. Sanjay Gupta, helping you live a better life.
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You Neo in the Matrix. 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

cemetery. 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
2: I like my beat down low, down low, down low, down low, down low, down low, down low. I like my top lit back, lit back, lit back, lit back, lit back, lit back. Hey, holla if you like your beat down low, down low, down low, down low, down low, down low, down low. I like my top lit back, lit back.